0: Bravo Box 1821 for Nomis, 43006 Houston Street. And 69 Charlie Tower 619, respond 6, Silver Box 61921 for an illness, 43006, Houston Street, Cross Street, Exarch Terrace. 6-year-old male.
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9615, Echo responding 6 Bravo, Fox 60100 for heart problems. 405 Fox Ridge Drive, Southwest, Cross Street, Deer Path Avenue. 82-year-old female, complaining of a headache, high blood pressure, cardiac history, 2013.

0: County 603 for emergency 19. 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Looks like the occupant's out. I'm gonna send him back to the engine. I'll get you a lap and readings.
1: Okay. 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
2: County 603.
1: I'll go ahead and establish Clinton Bridge Drive Command. Command call passport drop off in the vehicle. I'm going to be across from 25804 Clinton Bridge. There's also a hydrant if we need it at 25800 across the street at Clinton Bridge in Camden Lane. At the crew from East 19, they're going to be directed.
2: Dan, Chief 603, line direct south, command, command bridge after vehicle, we'll call from 25804 Flint Bridge. We also have a hydrant at 25800 Flint Bridge from Camden, if needed, 2016.

0: Come in, Affirmative 16. Two in the front, two in the rear. Single story home with an attached garage. We do have a walk up basement by Charlie. Spoke with the occupant. Said he's got a faint odor of gas in the basement near the water heater. He had an issue like this about a year ago. When I get under, I'll give you the readings about the firemen. Up at the front door getting readings before we make entry.
1: Okay, copy. You see single story?
0: Two story single family with a basement. Walk up by Charlie.
1: Okay, got it. Thank you.

0: Command from engine 619. Readings at the front door and readings at the meter. 0 HS, 0 LEL, 0 CO, 20.9 oxygen. Gas meter's working appropriately. Making our way down in the basement.
1: You've got a copy of your readings, you're going to the basement. Medic engine 609 from command.
2: Yeah,
1: command. Along the street, you're going to pass the engine 619 and the ladder trucks. Make a left at Canton Lane. Your plug's right down in the corner of Canton, if any bridge we need.

0: command from Crew Megan 609. All right, I'm direct on your traffic. You want us to go past the scene of the hydrant if needed?
1: Negative. Your next left, which is going to be Camden Lane, that's where the hydrant is going to be, the corner of Camden and Flinton Bridge. That's before the scene. I'm up closer to the scene where the actual building is.
2: Command 7619.
3: Go ahead.
2: Leakings on the number one floor and the basement, the same. 0 HOS, 0 LEO, 0 CO, 20.9 oxygen. When we made our way to the utility room in the water heater, we have no odors or any smells. If you're fine with it, I'm going to bring the homeowner in. See if you can describe what was going on and help us see if we can pinpoint, but I don't believe there's a gas leak here, Chief.
1: I believe you're downgrading.

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0: Homeowner secured the gas. 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
1: If you want me to have the gas, don't we come out of gas?
0: I don't believe so, Chief. 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
1: Okay.

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1: Good, come in.
0: 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We'll call good intent. 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

613-603. It's all 516 Claggett Street, Southwest, Country Lantern Hill Lane, Southwest. Seven-year-old female, south. Possible hip injury. I'm questioning their lighter sirens, 2041.

1915, Love Street, 114, Emmerich, Park Dallas Apartments, B1153, Park Dallas Square, 820. Skidmore Terrace, Bastard Terrace. 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
1: All right, we're direct.
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3: Battalion 602, redirect.
4: Negative, there was extremely low volume in the transmission. Can you give it to me, please?
3: I believe he advised no entrapment. Two patients requesting additional unit.
4: Okay. Let me just confirm that with them, please. This is Houston, engine 620. One of the confirming the interception. There's two patients discussing with Medic 613 now. They will see.
5: Okay. I'm starting to place a transport unit from break engine 620. Aside from myself going in service, do you want to keep the MS supervisor or place him in service as well?
0: We replace the boundary assignment in service with the Bravo. 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
5: Okay, I copy. We're glad I need to write just a second transport unit. 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Do you have the channel back up ready?
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636, Medic 66 Bravo, and 636 Bravo, 3613, trouble breathing, 21166, Pedro Terrace. 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
1: Ja, det är 6000 hjärtan.
0: Okay, we're returning to the station and came across a two-car property damage MVA in front of, I don't have the number of it, Bell's motor car on Kentucky Circle, just before Station 13. We'll remain on scene. We're checking the vehicles out now and people are now. We don't believe there's any injuries. I'll advise for a direct service.
1: 2125.

0: Chris, tu viens quand?
1: Alex, you're 13, I come.
0: We've got one driver here that wants to be checked out. You can put us on that. And, you can put us on that, please.
1: Twenty-one, twenty-six.

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Engine 619 Tower 619, 6 Bravo Box 619 28, cast leave 2048 onward drive, cross street, road group, tail street. Outside gas leave 2126.

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1: Okay.
0: Are you surprised with units on the scene?
1: Yeah, we're good. If you could just notify LPD, we're good with EMS units on scene. Fire rescue units on scene, they're good.
0: Long direct, LPD has been notified.
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602, tower 602, 6 Bravo Box, 6000, fire alarm, 613 South Maple Avenue. Engine 602, tower 602, 6 Bravo Box, 6000, fire alarm, 613 South Maple Avenue, Cross Street, Cecilia Lane. 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

0: 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In 632, Tower 632, 6 Mile Bus 632,000. Fire alarm 613 South Maple Avenue, Garcia Cecilia Lane. Calling from the site, smoke alarm going off, Niagara scene 2134.
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0: 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We have batteries and a detector been replaced. 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
1: 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Was smoking. 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

Expansion 165, spot box is 2416. 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

from Engine 6, Tony. Those vehicles are removed from the roadway. Six 29, sorry, 2015.

Second, CML 635, Robert Respond, 6 Bravo Box 62409. This is the Sheriff's Office. We're the known this. Any area, Loudoun County Parkway, Marble Head Drive. Again, CML 635, Bravo Respond, 6 Bravo Box 62409. This is the Sheriff's Department. The known this. Loudoun County Parkway, Marble Head Drive. 2221.

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Ruby Left Emergency, Lyon County Parkway, Marblehead Drive. I will be in a red Chevy Trailblazer. Patient is male. Seems confused. Not wearing any clothes. 2223.

Medic 627 responds to Bravo Box 627-15 for Milnes 24781 carbon. 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
1: Broken Lund.
0: 2226. Six 627 responding, 6 Bravo Fox, 627-15 for an illness, 24781 Corbett Terrace, Pressure Eastern Springs Boulevard. Male, fever and vomiting. Patient located outside, 2226.

Vehicle 623 responding 6 Bravo Box 223-13. This is the Sheriff's Office of the EDT show. 22017 Millwood Terrace, Cross Street, Stillwater Terrace, Wind Ridge Drive. 16-year-old female. Lacerations.

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Advance engine 73 respond 6 Bravo, Mach 6-23-19, burn outside fire. 22452, Foundation Drive. Cross Street, Massachusetts, Paris. 2233.

0: 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We're finding a trash can on fire, 25 feet from the building.
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Entry of AFib, 2238.

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Scene is cold. We'll check out of a 1-year-old female. Laceration to the leg earlier today. 23 to 18.

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Panic 303, paramedic engine 303, response 6 Bravo Box 303. 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

0: 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Assist the Sheriff's Office with injury from an assault. Scene hot. 42603 Burbank Terrace. Cross Street, Red Lake Terrace. 2327.
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627, Fairbanks 627, EMS is 71, 25 by 627, 20. 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

Medic 627, affirmative again, 627, EMS 601, 6-4 on the box, 627, cardiac arrest, 25925, Cameron Wolf, please, Cross Street, 2 Creek Bluff Court. 60 year female reported unconscious, not breathing. 12335.

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611 Bravo, Met 439, 611, 611, 09, unconscious person, 502, have an airport. Okay, 439, 611 Bravo, 611, 611-09, unconscious person, 502, Tavern Report, Carson North Lincoln Avenue. Previous to him.

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0: Permit 624, Rescue 65, 12 Oxy 2415, commercial fire alarm, 21111, Red South Circle. 624, Rescue 635, 612 Oxy 2415, commercial fire alarm, 21111, Red South Circle, Garcia Horseshoe Drive.
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1: 9, 611 Bravo, 6 Bravo, Box 6709. Unconscious person, 502, Tavern Report, Cross Street, North Lincoln Avenue. Originally reported possibly choking when unconscious. 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

0: 425. This is Advanced Amlock 35. Go ahead. You guys can go on service. 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
1: Okay, 637, 612, not 27, thank you though. By alarm 39850, Fingersville Turnpike. Okay, 607, 612, not 607, thank you though. 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

0: Treasure 624 on the scene. We had a 2-star mega-sized bed center. Some have inside Alpha, Bravo the Treasure. Someone's being evacuated. We're on more supply if needed. Yeah, second. Okay, can you 624-0012? Rescue 635, Ranger 624. Were you guys following the call over there to the FACP room? Or is he leaving you guys?
1: I don't really know what's going on here.
0: Okay, I'm back.

86R4 from Rescue 635. He's advising they have an odor. They have a nice boy that down at 2 rooms. He's taking us in this area of the building for access. This 24 is to relocate. 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

0: loud and something else.
1: Can you let LCSO know that we diverted due to showing Timmy to land sound so they let the family know? I believe they're still at the scene. Paramedic agent 627, familiar 627, we've heard it. You're showing STEMI from Lansdowne, FYI.

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1: Airman 27, non-correct, 019.

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Let us know when you're ready for a reset. Yeah. 624 is direct. 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

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Was there still a, was this an activation or not? Negative, it doesn't say what it is. It just has the UPS. Okay, I'm direct.

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Scene is cold. Repeating, scene is cold. 0144.

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Command, Tammy 1-635, Bravo 6-5, Mach 6-9-4-0-8, and we'll fall 4-4-4-3-8, Green Bay Drive, Crossroad, Highland, West Square. 84-year-old male, 0-2.

3-8 Cruden Bay Drive, Percy Valley, West Square, Port Road Circle. 84-year-old male, Sal. Andrews, what's this? 0-2-2.

Advanced Animal 635 Bravo from Lobham, checking status. 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

from about 1519 on those clear phones off we have. Medic 6556 from about 1619 on this. Clear phones off we have 46531 leads from Pike Unit 407. 78-year-old female 0319.

15, sick person, Potomac Falls, South Army Rehab, 46531 Leader Pike, Unit 407. 8-year-old female, lethargic. Officer level, 0337. Hey, 675 Bravo from Loudon, checking status.

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1: Okay, do you know who called on this work?

0: Negative. We'll give the site a call back.
1: No, I'm sorry, I missed it. Staff here are saying 392. We're over and headed over to check that one out.
0: Well, that's direct. We're calling the site as well just to confirm.
1: Well, just so you know, we were at 407 with staff. 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
0: 225 Lancer, 3341.

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Mexico 70, Oscar 1921, Pomeranos 25309, Lucasshire Terrace, TA 303, Cursive Damage Square. 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Took several oxycodones. 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

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Engine 6 Kilo, fire alarm, 15,000 Bardo Drive, cross street, this is court, on site, 040.

10, 15 Kilo for fire alarm, 15000 Barlow Drive, Frost Street, Mass Court Drive. Call from the state. Alarm sounding throughout the home. No smoke scene or smell. I'm advised to evacuate.

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Medic 613 Delta, Medic 613 Engine 620 EMS 601, respond 6 Bravo Box 6-2019, cardiac arrest 663 Springhouse Square Southeast. 17-year-old male, 0421.

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0: Nova respond, 6 Bravo, Box 62019, assist on the cardiac arrest, 663 Spring House Square, Southeast. Medic 606 Bravo respond, 6 Bravo, Box 62019, assist on the cardiac arrest, 663 Spring House Square, Southeast. 17-year-old male, 0425.
1: 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Zero 425.

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Fuel leak, nave, Demont Drive, Huntsman Square. 626, Kilo Box 2102. 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

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I've got 20 gallons of fuel spilling into the road at 0635.

in response 6 Bravo Box 622 Lira. 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

Medic 622 responding 6 Bravo, Box 6200, Sig Person, Tesla Harrison Lansdowne, 19540 Sandwich Way, in the lobby. Unknown age female, 0644.

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0: We got a visual refusal. We have another call at the same complex, apartment 130, for a lift assist. Can you put us on that?
1: That's correct. Confirming apartment 130.

Answer 24, Pan Sam 635, respond 6 Bravo, Box 624, Sterling. Vehicle accident. 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

Engine 624, advanced 635 responding, 6 Bravo, about 62421. Vehicle accident. Mark Dulles crossing Sterling 45415, Dulles crossing Plaza. Units can be looking for a black Cadillac Escalade parking lot near the flag between the two stores, 0734.

0: 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A 3-year-old female. 0742. 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

0: 96 over Refinger 619. We're on the scene, it's just east of Pleasant Valley, Rutland County, on Route 50. 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

0: Right, Lakeland Court, Bridge 619.
1: Go ahead.
0: Yeah, Chief, there's no entrapment. Patient's out. One vehicle on this side. We can just hold this with the first medic and Bridge 619.
1: Tiny 603 is correct. Mom for Tiny 603. Let's go ahead with that request. Engine 619, first gas unit. 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

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Minute 615, Tower 611, Response 6 Bravo, Box 6102, Chest Pain, 2001, North Amelia Street, Cross Street, Winchester Drive. 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
2: No, 235 Bravo, respond 6 Bravo, lock 62408, full of injury, 44387, Adair Manor Square. Next, 635 Bravo, respond 6 Bravo, lock 62408, full of injury, 44387, Adair Manor Square, Cross Street, Crescent Point, place. 89-year-old female, 0859.

Medic 6, Bravo Box 62408. Injury from a fall, 44387 to Dairy Manor Square. Morning, please. 89-year-old female fell out of bed. Located on the first floor, 0900 hours.

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Medallion 6601 from Engine 609. We're on the scene. One dump truck, correction, one trash truck currently dumping a blood alert road. No smoke or anything evident. I got my own water. I'll be out checking in about 10 minutes. Undirect, you're not seeing one trash truck dumping the trash. I'm doing water.

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1: 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Well, I'm from the time 601. 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

0: 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Switch traffic for 6 Delta to 11.
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0: 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Charlie's held the corner of Giant.

0: 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I got a...
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1: Right.
2: The panic seeker team, engine 620. Myself and rescue 620 are on the scene. We're going to be on Houston Court. Pretty good distance away from the structure. We're going to be out investigating. I'll advise. I'll go ahead and establish Keystone Court, command until your arrival.
3: Copy, you're parked in safety way on Keystone Court. You're going to be recounting the area. You got to come.

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1: All right, one of the foremen is advising you to have much better access over my mess bot. It is a large cat excavator sitting on the foil top. We do have an odor of natural gas in the air, so we're going to go up and investigate.
2: Okay, I'm direct. The engine will reposition over towards Best Buy.

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1: 这不算是车分。
0: Rescue system is still investigating. Engine system is going to be relocating to the parking lot behind Best Buy.
2: Loud from Operation 600. Operation 600. We'll take the address to 609 Tacoma Station Drive. As reported, it's going to be an excavator in the parking lot. It appears to have hit a line, reported to be a 6-inch line. I'm going to assume Tacoma Station Drive command. You can start hazmat. Clock 0930. Engine 620 from command.
0: My sister and Charlie. He was. Alright, man.
2: Need your report to Giant Strip and start metering and evacuating the suites that are going to be on the Delta side of the building. 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
0: 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I'm going to go ahead and have the rescue relocate. And we're walking through the construction site right now. We'll be there in a minute.

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1: 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You were 10 minutes into your incident. Command's right, 10 minutes. Which is in the process of evacuating Best Buy Strip Shopping Center as well as the Giant Strip Shopping Center.
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0: Medic 6-0 horizontal Bravo Buck 504 11 kilo unconscious person Boulder Crest retreat. 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
1: Medic 622, ambulance 610, engine CR5 responding. 6 Bravo Box 6, 1302, trouble breathing. Number 314, Shingo Street Southeast, Cross Street, Roanoke Drive Southeast.
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2: 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They'll be making an announcement working on evacuating everybody out of this space.
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0: That's a piece of. Nothing further, sir.
1: Paramedic Kenton 604 response, Bravo Box 604, 11 kilo, unconscious person. Hold request retreat. 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Hold request retreat. 1837 Bluemont Village Lane, Cross Street, Snickersville Turnpike. 13-year-old female, 0941.
0: Medic 604, medic engine 604 responding, 6 Bravo Box 604, 11 kilo, conscious person, Holder Crest Retreat, 18370 Bloomin' Village Lane, Cross Street, Snickersville Turnpike. 15-year-old female, dizzy, lightheaded, after serving a new medication, 0941.

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1: Okay, I'm direct. 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
0: The rest of the work site was advised to send a rescue equipment down and to move back.
1: Okay, I understand. Getting them out of the building that's under construction, is that right?
0: Correct.

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0: Evacuation completed, Giant. We're moving down to space number 645.
1: Okay, I think we can stop it, Jaya. 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
0: Okay, I'm nervous.

0: 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You start, map 627.
1: Come in, Rod's direct. Sir, I 53.
0: Have him at 690 from command.
2: Hi, Chief.
0: In coordinate with Battalion 602, when you get on the scene, we're going to try and get some area set up to the rear of the complex, vicinity of Keystone Court, see what our travel is towards Tolbert Elementary.
1: President, please, I can use your address.

0: 01 for data center. Nothing evident. Alpha, Bravo, or Delta. Building appears to be evacuated. We'll be investigating.
1: Truck 620, 0954.

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Yep, 627, response, 6 Delta Tech 11, box 6208, inset, correction, outside gas leak, bus by Leesburg. 609, Potomac Station Drive, northeast, Cross Street, California Drive, northeast. Units on to you, cruising map 627-066.

0: now. 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Engine 605 is going ready.
1: 05, 0957. Truck 620. Building maintenance was advising they had an issue with one of the Bethesda systems. With an accidental activation, there's no hazard. System's been reset. One. Truck 620 can be ready.
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0: 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It was 30 minutes in your incident.
1: Command's right, 30 minutes. You're going to breach out 20-minute timers. Situation's unchanged. Hazmat teams get set up for metering.
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0: 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Engine 609 Medic 619 response, explode box 619-03, vehicle accident, intersectional clear, return pike, Long County Parkway. Fluids routine 10-01. Medic 613 Delta response, it's Bravo Box 620-00, laceration, Market Street.
1: Terrace apartment.
0: Medic 613 Delta response, it's Bravo Box 620-00, laceration, rescue bird Q528, East Market Street, Building B, Bravo, Cross Street Plaza 3 Northeast. Position to his arm, 102.
1: Nothing further, 1002. Engine 609, Medic 619, responding since Bravo, about 619-13, vehicle accident, and there's Little River, turn bike in Loudoun County Parkway. Here's responding, should be looking for a Honda CRV versus a BMW X3. With leaking fluids, nothing further, 1002.

0: 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Nothing happened inside Alpha Prop and Delta. It was 606 Delta.
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0: Well, I'm at 619. We're on the school location. The actual school is just north of Flat 50 on Loudoun County Parkway. You can just hear the outside lane shut down.
1: Okay, Medic 619, 10 or 4.

0: Mountain Medic 619. 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

Medic 600 Charlie, Van Sanil 627, Van Central 607, response 6 Bravo, Box 607, 24 Kilo, triple breathing, 21006, Honey Creeper Base, Cross Street, 2 Panway, 84-year-old male, 10-9.

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0: 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We're having a bit of a CAD issue. Can you just respond?
1: Advanced 607 responding 1011. Medic 69 Charlie, Advanced Engine 607, Advanced 607 responding 6 Bravo Box, 607 24 Kilo, trouble breathing, 21006 Honey Creeper Place, cross read 2 Can Way. 4-year-old Neil. Trouble breathing, nothing further, 1011.

0: 27. We're about 5 minutes out. 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
1: You can position the parking lot in front of the Giant.
0: Correct.
2: Command from the Giant 602. Where is it, my waist?
1: Okay, Battalion 602. I'll go ahead and assign you as the head of my group supervisor.
2: Copy.

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0: Speaking with the Washington Gap representative, this is not a 6-inch line, it is a 2-inch line. He's going to the hole now to investigate.
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2: 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Bunker House West Department. 6606 Bravo, advancing yield 606, respond 6 Bravo, box 0611, unconscious person, Bunker House West Department, 20903, Runnymede Terrace, Cross Street, Gloucester Parkway, 49-year-old female, 1023.

606 Bravo, advance 606, respond 6 Bravo, 606-11, unconscious person, Wheeler House, West Apartments, 20903, Running Beat Terrace, Cross Street, Lancaster Parkway, Cohasset Terrace. 49-year-old female, feeling faint, located in the parking lot. Ten 25.

0: loud from Potomac Station Drive, command. I'm going to be releasing Rescue 620, Battalion 602. So update, we're waiting on the crew to show up to plant the line. It's going to be a 2-inch line. Crew's going to maintain their positions and continue monitoring the area. Situated stable.
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1: Ambulance. 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

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Fire alarm. 222 Valley View Avenue Southwest. Benton 605, Turk 620, respond 6 Bravo Box 601 Delphi, fire alarm, 222 Valley View Avenue Southwest, Cross Street, Belmont Drive Southwest. Fire alarm, 1051.

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0: 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Cross Street Beaumont Drive Southwest, Environmental Road Southwest. 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

man from Auden, you were 99 cents your incident. You were 99 cents your incident. That's right, 90 minutes of incident. 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Lost track, 10 to 8.

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1: Engine 603709.
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0: 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Engine 622 from command.
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0: 3203 from paramedic engine 627. We're positioning on for Lauren Terrace 25111. We'll be walking up to the house. Homeowners are outside. We have a 3-story townhouse. I'll get back to you here in a second. I have to learn theirs until your arrival.
1: Count the right. Your position is 100-foot mark. House has been evacuated. You're out with the homeowner. I'm going to start your investigation. I'm going to have Solorin Terrace Command until I arrive.

0: setting to switches, right? On command. No letter state, self, I guess, in basement. She's got normal reading 3.9 on oxygen. We'll continue to investigate.
1: From Battalion 603, you're reporting you have normal readings on the exterior area, you're moving to the exterior area to continue investigating, is that correct?
0: That's correct, Chief.

0: Lieutenant Chief 603 from command. We do have elevated take rates on the CGI. They give the SR plates down here, but we're not getting elevated readings on the CGI at the gas fireplace.
1: Okay, you're advised we have an elevated tick rate on the CDI in the area of the fireplace only.
0: No elevated tick rate on the CGI at the gas fireplace. Just when we actually walked into the basement. We're on site, Charlie, now checking the meter outside. We're getting no readings there.

0: Command from Hog, you're 1 hour and 50 minutes into your incident. You're 1 hour and 50 minutes into your incident.
1: Command's direct. Washington Gas, big crews on the scene. They're working on a plan now.
0: Bond's direct. Roll it in.
2: Lorraine, Terrace Command. At my vehicle. Engine 627 is going to continue to investigate.
0: Okay, Chief Bond.
3: Solarian Terrace Command at 1119.
4: Command from paramedic engine 627. Elevated tick rate in the basement as event return. We're going to continue to investigate. We're going to check all three levels. Do you want to send another unit up Monty to help investigate?
2: Yeah, I just want to confirm. You have normal readings on the...
4: Yes, that's correct.

0: 27, rescue 607s on their way up now.
1: Ranger at command, rescue 607 on their way up. The only readings we're getting is a slight tick rate on the CGI, which first floor, nothing on the third floor. Nothing on the stove, on the floor gas, in the kitchen.
0: Can't find any unusual odors.
1: We had a slight odor when we came in the basement, which has since dissipated.
0: Okay, and you did confirm that the gas meter was operating normally.
1: That's correct, Command. Gas meter outside Charlie's operating as it should. No leak.

0: paramedic engine, 627. We've checked the furnace, all zeros on the floor gas, 20.9 oxygen, no elevated thickness on the CGI.
1: Okay, and you noticed that you had the odor initially when you went in on the first level, or was that in the basement?
0: We had an odor initially in the basement.
1: Okay. Let's go over all the appliances one more time. 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
0: On direct.

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2: Go ahead.
1: Significant tick rate on the CGI in the basement bathroom underneath the sink. Normal readings on the floor gas to include 20.9 oxygen. We're currently think have a slight odor in the bathroom as well.
2: Okay, any need for ventilation or is there a bathroom fan in there you can turn on and maybe see if the odor will clear out?
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0: James Ambulance 635, make 622, 624 responding, 6 Brown Box, 2406, trouble breathing, tribute to the living of Lawton, 2335, Sovereign Hill Drive, from 3015, Cross Street, Tampa Street, Cotton Drive.
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Medic 6 Unix Bravo response, Bravo Box 6309. This is the Sheriff's Office. 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Scene is hot. 1131.

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Scene is hot. 42599 Nuggets Terrace. 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Correction, Kildonian Drive. And Lamb Lash Terrace.

615 Delta Park, 620 respond, 650 Buck, 620 double zero, assist LPD, with unknown medical, number 28, Hancock Place, Northeast. 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

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Ditto, language barrier, nothing further, 737.

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0: 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I don't know if there was no issues. 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
1: EMS. Hey, Loudsburg, 1142.

0 extension 622, response 6 Bravo, 6200, trouble breathing, Tesla High slams down. Medic 635 Bravo, advance Daniel 606, engine 622, response 6 Bravo, box 6200, trouble breathing, Tesla Heights, land zone, 19540 Sandwich Way, unit number 607, Cross Street, Stonehaven Drive, 85-year-old female, UM 51.

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Trouble breathing. Hessel Heights and lands on 19. Unit 407, crossing Stonehaven Drive. 85-year-old female. Sick. 1152.

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1: 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Situation has unchanged. Washington Gas is still currently digging a hole to pitch Orange Lock.
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Medic 623 advance engine 623 responding, 6 Bravo about 623-13, chest pain 21861 West End Court Cross Street, Wingfield Court. 57-year-old female, convalescent breathing, complaining of chest pressure, clammy, history of heart attack, 1213.

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Benjamin 635 responding 6 Bravo Box 6-24-16 Hemorrhage Ashby Ponds Arnold Clubhouse 21170 Ashby Ponds Boulevard. 82-year-old male, Holly Catherine Yankdale. 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

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Bravo about 622-10, total breathing, 1900 Belmont Chase Drive, cross street, Aspen View Boulevard. 21 volt male, 1253.

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Medic 606 Bravo engine 622 responding 6 Bravo box 62 10 trouble breathing 19800 Bumwise Drive unit number 110 Cross Street Aspen Boulevard 20-year-old male heart condition trouble breathing visor will be located back door room number 3 1255.

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0: Space again 635-1308.

And then 625 response, 6 Bravo Box, 61815, overdose, number 118, Peg Lane. And then 625 response, 6 Bravo Box, 61816, overdose, 118, Penny Lane, Crossview, Westgate Court. 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

Paramedic KG 627 responding, 6 Bravo, about 27-23, fire alarm, 25872, Success Drive, Cross Street, thank you, Arms Terrace, and Wooden Horse Terrace, holding by the alarm company, fire alarm, zone 9,

0: And you're 623 from Loudon, take the status.
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0: 1330.
1: Loudon from ambulance 623. 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
0: Ambulance 623, service nearby to the hospital.

Yeah, 622 confirm right then. 618 or 6 Bravo, block 618 04 Kilo. Seizures. Uncle Indian Park, Vulcan Island. Yeah, 622 confirm right then. 618 respond 6 Bravo, block 618 04 Kilo. Seizures. By Volcano Island Drive, Cross Street, Airway Youth. Yes. 37-year-old male, 1335.

Medic 622, paramedic engine 618, responding 6 Bravo, box 618-04 kilo, seizures, Algonquin Park, Volcano Island, 20015 Volcano Island Drive, Cross Street Fairway Drive, and Park Chalet Place. Male. 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

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This is 1339.

607 response to Bravo Box 60741. Diabetic emergency. 23717. Hands to a place. Advanced ambulance 607 response 6 Bravo Box 60741. Diabetic emergency. 23717. Hands to a place. Cross street. Wild Plum Drive. 860 female. 1412.

0: It'd be 607 responding, 6 Bravo, about 6741, injury from a fall, 44481, Blue Meadows Drive. Correction. Diabetic emergency, 23717, Hamfield Place, Cross Street, Everfield Drive.
1: And 635 Bravo, 614 respond, 6 Bravo, about 62408, bullet injury, 44481, Blue Ridge Meadows Drive. Bullet injury, 44481, Blue Ridge Meadows Drive, Cross Street, Summer Ridge Drive, 77-year-old female, 1414.

635 Bravo, engine 624 responding, 6 Bravo, box 624 is 8. Injuries on the fall, 4481 Blue Ridge Meadows Drive, Cross Street, Western Gills, Boulevard, and Summerbridge Drive. 77-year-old female, fall 1416.

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Medic 615, Tower 611 responding, 6 Bravo, about 6705. Injury from a fall, 22. Cross Street, Stable Meets Court, 67-year-old male. Fell from a chain of concrete, possibly there for a couple of hours, 1423.

Munich 439 at Echo 625, engine 611 Bravo, response 6 Bravo, box 6107, Justine 701, South Hope Street. Munich 439 at Echo 625, engine 611 Bravo, response 6 Bravo, box 701, South Hope Street, Cross Street, West Poplar Road. 50-0 bail, 1427.

Vanity Ambulance, 606, Rescue 635 responding, 6 Bravo Box, 624-16, injury from the fall. Ashley Pond, Orford Terrace. Advanced area, 206 Rescue 635 response, 6 Bravo Box, 624-16, injured from a fall. Ashley Pond, Orchard Terrace, 4494 Ottawa Square, unit number 330, Cross Street, Maple Branch Terrace, 81-year-old female, 420.

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1: 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We'll get him started at 1429.

0: 439 Advance 625 at Unit 611 Bravo respond. 6 Bravo Box 611-07 Chestain 701 South Hogan Street, Cross Street, West Papa Road, and West Nettletree Road. And did take aspirin. Be located on the front side, 1429.
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626, correction, Andrew, 623, you're flying 6 Bravo, 624, 16, here from a fall. Ashton, Orchard Terrace, 44984, Autobox Square, in number 330, cross from Maple Ranch Terrace. 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
4: The current 602 is on scene. Three story garden event. Nothing evidence, side alpha. Truck 602 is going to be, X-ray is going to be my two out. Here's the majority has been evacuated. I'll go ahead and establish the Dominion Command Control.
0: On this way. 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
1: 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Reported to be shaking, possibly under the influence. I'll take for 1437.

0: 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We're at hydrants out the water.
1: Engine 605, I'm clear.
2: 605, go ahead.
1: When you enter in the complex, make a left under the terrace. 201 and 203.

0: traffic advisor, right in the water, left hand side of the complex. 2-2-1-2-3.
1: Come in from Tower 606. There is no air, nothing other than. Copy, 3 over here, nothing evident. Break. Right hand is 602. Do you have traffic?
2: That's correct. 3 stories, all 4 guys, North Indian, and place 1-2-3. Stretching line, going to Tower 4.
1: Copy, on the third floor. We have smoke in the stairwell. Line from Dominion Terrace. Tell them the third accurate.
3: Line's correct. Command, also be advised, we are getting an alarm for 650 Dominion Terrace.
0: Body water on side, Charlie. Chief, you want to switch?
1: Got it. Well, from Dominion Terrace, command.
3: And go ahead.
1: Tower 602 advises small line on the stove. Fire's been extinguished, no extension. We can hold it with company 2 units. Quick surveillance. Gotta hold the channel for a couple minutes.
3: 439. 1440. 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

0: 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Not a code. Not a code. We'll keep all units on in.
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0: 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We are still receiving alarms from 650 Dominion Terrace. Just confirming you heard.
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1: The 439 engine 624 response, X Bravo, Box 62421, illness, Walmart Dulles. 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

0: That is 439 engine 6 with Dominion Terrace Command from Loudon. You were 20 minutes into your incident. You were 20 minutes into your incident.
1: Tom, you can just continue timers. 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

0: Alpha Six Medic 617 Charlie Medic 622 response Explorer Rock 622 54 Lima vehicle accident intersection Lee Turnpike eastbound Loudoun County Parkway.
1: Break. Advance 6.
0: Engine 622 engine 606 Medic 17 Charlie Medic 622 response 6 Bravo Box 622 for Lima, Swiss Sheriff's Office, vehicle accident, intersection Leesburg Pike eastbound, Black County Parkway, southbound. One person claimed neck pain, 1500 hours.

0: engine 642, engine 606, medic 670, Charlie. Medic 622 responding 6 Bravo, about 622, 54 Lima, vehicle accident. Near Leesburg Pike eastbound and Loudoun County Parkway. Should be 3 vehicles involved. 1 patient complaint of neck pain, 1501.
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0: Lavender 6.2. Both units have taken patient refusals. Seems to be turned over to Sheriff's Office already.
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Medic 603 response, 6 Bravo, Doc 60307 Kilo, illness, 22199 McQuay Heights Lane, Cross Street, Kill Road, 55-year-old male, making 34.

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Mail 1535.

Phoenix 603, paramedic attention, 603 responding, 6 Bravo, 6030, Van Kilo, sick person, 22199, Quay Heights Lane, Cross Street, Speed Hill Road, Riverly Heights Lane. No. Urinating, defecating, all over the place. 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Patient in the living room, 1536.

609 Charlie and 619 responding 6 Bravo, box 619-13. Essence Sheriff's Office. Accident in the area of Little River Turnpike, Loudoun County Parkway. 14-year-old male complaining of chest pain. 1543.

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1: United 313 responding 6 Bravo, Box 60100, full with injury, 818, New Hall Place, Southwest, Cross Street, River Freeze, Drive, Southwest, 94-year-old male, fall, 1548.

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And then San Francisco 35 responding 6 Bravo Box 6.404. 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
0: Agent 619. Medic 619 responding, 6 Bravo Block, 619-14, unconscious person. Latter-day Saints Church of Jesus Christ, South Riding, 42530, Tulsa Parkway. 6-year-old female, passed out, after taking blood, now vomiting. She will be outside at the front door, 1544.

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Green Simulink 705, paramedic at 603, response 6 Bravo, box 60300, injuries and fall, Middlebrook Community Center. 300 West Washington Street, crossing Wright Street. 7-year-old female, 653.

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1: 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Advanced ambulance, 11-05, responding 6 Bravo Block, 60300, fault injury. Millburg Community Center and Pool, 300 West Washington Street, Cross Street, Green Street, the Plains Road. 70-year-old female, fell 3 feet off the diving board, injured head and back on the right of the pool. 1659.

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1: Medic 622, EMS 602, Engine 620 respond. 6 Bravo, about 61305. Upgrade to a cardiac arrest. 101 Mill Ian Way, southeast. Medic 622, EMS 602, Engine 620 respond. 6 Bravo, 61305. Cardiac arrest. 101 Mill Ian Way, southeast street. Silicalia Street, southeast. 20-year-old CMIT. 1702.

0: 6-13-9-6-2-EMS-602 engine 6-5 responding 6-Bravo box 6-13-0-5 cardiac arrest 101 Milligan Way Southeast Cross Street Philippine Street Southeast Interlake Place Southeast.
1: Engine 619 car 619 response 6-Bravo box 619-26 commercial fire alarm J. Michael Lunsford Middle School. 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Commercial fire alarm J. Michael Lunsford Middle School 26020 Ticonderoga Road Cross Street Gumspring Road. 17 degrees.

Printed 19 Tower 6, 19 responding 6 Bravo Foxes, 1926 fire alarm, New Michael Lunsford Middle School, 260205 Ponderoga Road, Cross Street, Gum Spring Road, and Braddock Road. Calling out the alarm company, zone number 2 for general fire alarm, 1704.

0: They just take 19th on the team. Single through middle school. 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

advanced 25 response, 6 Bravo, Box 61816, illness, 157 North Cottage Road. 6 Bravo, Box 61816, illness, 157 North Cottage Road, Crossroads, Howard Police. 90-year-old female, 1720.

0: 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Four-story, middle of the road, townhouse. Nothing over there. That's Charlie Delta. 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

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Bravo Box 609-36, fire alarm 23835 Aaron's Run Drive, Cross Street, Puskas Drive. 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

Medic 515, engine 611 Bravo, response to the box 1114. 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
1: 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Engine 303 response to Bravo Box 30304 fire alarm Metro London Gateway parking garage 22495 Lockridge Road crossing Moran Road. From 1741.

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2622 responding, 6 Pablo Box, 62205 Elvis, 1985 Cypress Ridge Terrace, unit number 716. Dizzy, nauseous. 7245.

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He reports to be having a stroke. 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

They've been 635 Bravo responses, Bravo Box 62421. Sick person. Walmart Dulles Cross and Shirley. They've been 635 Bravo responses, Bravo Box 2421. Sick person. 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

Medic 450 responses, Bravo Box 8, 1919, BLS illness, 25465 Pleasant Valley Road. 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
1: Thank you. 415-1829. American 415 responding 6 Bravo Foxtrot 1919. 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

Paramedic engine 624 respond 6 Bravo 1 624 21 assist on the illness at the Walmart. 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

Paramedic Engine 624 responding, 6 Bravo Mike 62421. 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

Medic 622, engine 622, respond 6 Bravo, Buck 6225, trouble breathing, Ashley at Hens. Medic 622, engine 622, respond 6 Bravo, Buck 6225, trouble breathing, Ashley at Lansdowne, 4412 Wood Ridge Parkway, Cross Street, Silver Palm Grove Terrace, 27-year-old female, 1844.

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0: Engine 622, responding 6 Bravo, Box 62205 for trouble breathing. 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